points lost, the hugs with friends and people that we loved, all these things that we took for granted. 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

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You have to do this because you love it. 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

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I call it housewife. I was live wife. 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